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0: 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Anybody can do it. You ready? On the count of three, really quick. 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
1: Come, let me sing into your ear. Those dancing days will come. All the silk and satin gear. 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Wrapping that foul body up.

0: these next few minutes, submerge your mind. 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
1: Try to visualize in your mind a picture.